0: say my name, say my name, okay.
1: Turn me up. What? 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

You can count me out. 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But that's how I like it. You all on my

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Radio boss Hardbody Kiati. Kanye's fans have been showing up. Just broke a record overseas. Largest stadium concert ever. Hey, he's coming back to the States. I got the dates. We'll get into it 8 minutes after Chris Brown resumes.

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1: Jr. What a do, bro?
0: Man, this viral story, James, we got to talk about it, man. Family goes on vacation to Brazil.
1: Oh, I already know what you're talking about.
0: And a young lady loses her life.
1: Ah, damn.
0: And it is a tragic situation.
1: The video's crazy.
0: People have been arrested. The video's viral. We're going to break it down up next.

0: 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It's the Bootleg Cap Show, man. The Daily Hate's going down. If you got something you want to hate on, leave us a voicemail. 877-817-2888. Get at us. Anything you want to hate on,
1: Jesus. I'm hating on the fact that my wife wants to watch Love Island at midnight every night while I'm sleeping super loud.
0: Shout out to Love Island. I've watched zero episodes of that in my life. And I hope to keep that up.
1: It's a good drama.
0: I'm not into reality shows. You know, I didn't even watch The Circle, James.
1: Yeah, you've been letting me know for 3 years. So I just want to let you know that.
0: Anyway, we have got your Daily Hate coming up next. Keep it locked.

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1: What a do, boo?
0: A viral video of Knicks fans destroying an old man's taxi cab has hit the internet. Apparently, this guy is in shambles because obviously it's going to be hard for him to get a new cab. French Montana has stepped in and said he will handle this taxi driver's cab who was ruined by Knicks fans.
1: Look at Prince Montana doing the right thing.
0: Yeah, shout out to French, man. Good guy. By the way, his new mixtape with Max B is fire. Stay by your radio. We got the No Cap News coming up next. Keep it locked.

0: 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We got the No Cap News coming up. James, what you got?
1: All right, the new trend on YouTube is very interesting. Men are doing something that's kind of dangerous, but at the same time, so entertaining. We got to talk about it.
0: All right, more on that on the way, man. 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

0: baby. 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It's the Bootleg Kev Show, man. That's James Andre Jefferson Jr.
1: What a do, boo?
0: All right, man. I got a 12-year-old and I got a 20-year-old. And, you know, the 20-year-old still lives at home. But now he's starting to cuss at the crib. Now, he's a grown man.
1: Right, right.
0: But he's not, because he lives at the house and I pay all his bills.
1: He's 20. He can cuss a little bit.
0: Now, the 12-year-old.
1: Nah, that's different.
0: He's been letting certain words fly, like in a joking way, to kind of see if we'll react.
1: Which word are we talking about?
0: Like the A word. He'll say certain words where you're like, hey, don't be saying that. You're a kid. You're 12.
1: Yeah, that's a little out of pocket. 12-year-old, you got to get a little punishment for that one.
0: Listen, 877-817-2888. I want to know how old before you should have kids be allowed to cuss in front of their parents, all right? Tell us your thoughts. We're taking your calls up next. It's the Bootleg Kev Show.

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1: It's the Bootleg Cap Show, man. Hey, shout-out to Ye. He has announced some new live shows. He's going to be performing the 4th of July in San Antonio.
2: Oh, San Antonio needs some good news right now.
1: Yes, they do. Plus, in his hometown, September 3rd and 4th, Soldier Field in Chicago.
2: Oh, yeah. Hope you live stream that one. It should be a movie in the hometown.
1: Going to be crazy. 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Coming up next, we have got the People's Mix on the way. 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

0: 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It's the Bootleg Kev Show holding it down. That's James Andre Jefferson Jr.
1: What a dobo.
0: Coming up, man, the UK, the Brits.
1: Oh, Lord.
0: They are doing something that has already been done in Australia and been proposed in Canada, but it's something I think we need to be doing here in the U.S. It has to do with kids and social media. We're going to break it down up next.

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8: 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Way, way, way up. Turn it all up. Yeah. Look, I got in

0: 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Hit us up, 877-817-2888. Man, get at us with your shout-outs, your requests, all that. That's James Andre Jefferson Jr.
1: What a dope out.
0: Yes, sir. Coming up, let's do that Young Miami, man. Song of the Summer, that Spend That is on the way. First things first, though, let's get into some new music right now. Sexy Red, she's back. This is called Rackies with ATL Jacob. It's on the Bootleg Kev Show.
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1: What a do, Bill?
0: Inside the People's Mix, baby. Coming up, let's do some Baby Keem and Kendrick Lamar, that good flirts. Plus, let's talk about it, man. Love Island is one of James's wife's favorite shows.
1: Sure is. I'll be watching a little bit.
0: Tragedy on Love Island. We're going to break it down up next. First things first, let's do this one, man. Young Miami, Spend That. Song of the summer right here, man.

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1: What a dope, boo.
0: This is a sad story, man. Love Island's executive producer has passed away in the Fiji Islands while filming this season. So rest in peace to this bro. His name's James Barker.
1: Oh, damn. So rest in peace to him.
0: Yeah, I guess he's going to be honored on Tuesday's episode of the show. You watch this show, right?
1: I watch it here and there a little bit. My wife could be having it on.
0: Not crazy about the reality TV, but nonetheless, stay by your radio. Coming up next, we have got the No Cap.

0: 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The No Cap News Report is on deck. Man, James finds the craziest stories in the world, and we talk about them. What you got for us?
1: During the COVID years, there was a big conversation about trusting science, but every now and then, scientists come out with reports and research that makes me feel a little unwary.
0: All right, we're going to break it down up next, man. It's the Bootleg Kev Show.

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1: What a do, Bo?
0: The Daily Hate is coming up. If you got something you want to hate on, pick up that phone, 877-817-2888. That is the number. We would love to hear from you. Anything you want to hate on, James?
1: People that owe me money but still be having fun.
0: Shout out to everybody who owes money but then be on Instagram spending money at the club.
1: Yeah, I need you to just sit in the corner and figure out how to make my money back.
0: Anyway, yo, what are you hating on? Leave a voicemail. Your calls are coming up next. It's the Bootleg Kev Show. We'll be right back.

0: 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It's the Bootleg Cab Show, man. All right, so French Montana is coming to the rescue of a New York cab driver after his cab was destroyed in the aftermath of the New York Knicks winning their first NBA championship in 53 years. Man, the Knicks fans went crazy.
1: Oh, yeah, I know. The NYPD want to defund the Knicks now after this.
0: Yeah, man. There was all kinds of fans setting school buses on fire. It was crazy, man. Shout out to the Knicks, though. All right, look, we're getting up out of here. Back at it tomorrow, same time, same place, y'all. It's the Bootleg Cab Show.

0: Real 1039. Ooh, we're getting closer to Juneteenth. So that's who he's on air. Thanks so much for tapping in with us. But I want to know where you would go anywhere in the country to celebrate our country's 250th anniversary. Because for me, it's New York.
1: Yeah.
0: I need to be at that parade. Let's see who sends it away.

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0: 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Somebody tell them people Mr. Him is here.
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1: Whoa, whoa, whoa, whoa, whoa, whoa.
0: Mr. Him.
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But if I could go anywhere in the country, I need to know where you're going to go. I got to be in New York. After seeing how they destroyed their city, not funny, but the parade on Thursday, oh, we outside. Let's get into the future in 6 minutes.

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It is coming Sunday, June 28th, but it's the BET Awards. Yes, I'll be live from backstage with all the access. He is nominated for Best Male Hip Hop and Best Album. It's Leon Thomas. I got Burna Boy up next.

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1: 3 minutes, we'll get into Lil Baby. Plus, where would you go anywhere in the country if you had $2,500? Because we got a shot for you to win this morning. Coming back 8 a.m. sharp for you in 9 minutes. Let's do Lil Baby and Gotti up next. Right now, I love this original album. Then he released a deluxe with this one. It's called Jezebel by Giveon. It's actually with 2 E's.

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What's up, it's Ariel with you early morning in the middle of the week, and it looks like T.I. is headed back to court. I'll give you more details in two more songs. Never chase bread, chase the vision.

0: Hemisphere. 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
0: Mr. Hem is here.
1: Whoa, whoa, whoa, whoa, whoa, whoa.
0: Mr. Hem.
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What's up, it's Ariel with you on this Wednesday afternoon. It is a Juneteenth week. It is Pride Month. 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

0: But Jess, shout out to you. Envy, shout out to you. I want to hold y'all. And keep doing what y'all doing, you heard?
1: Thank you, brother.
2: What are you looking at?
3: What you mean?
1: Hello, who's this?
3: What's your problem? You want to be called beautiful so bad.
1: Wow.
2: Baby, I'm beautiful. I already know I'm beautiful.
1: There you go.
2: That is like me, man. That's fine. I love that. My husband told me I was beautiful when he dropped me off the road this morning. No, I'm just saying. He's like, I want to be called beautiful so bad.
1: You are beautiful, Jess. You're beautiful, Jess.
2: I knew that. When I
1: Hello, who's this?
3: That was projection because I wanted to be called beautiful, too.
4: Yo, what up? It's Lo, man. What up? What up?
1: Lo, Charlamagne wants to be called beautiful.
3: Call me beautiful, man.
2: Yo.
4: Hey, yo, I don't know about all that. I'm from Mount Vernon, but I ain't called no.
3: So is Diddy.
1: What's up? What's up, Lo?
4: The other day, man, you had a dope interview up there, Envy, with Nori and DJ FNF.
1: EFN.
4: I don't know if I'm mad at Nori's algorithm. Or what? But me and my crew, we did a video to that body in the trunk, and I don't know if Nori seen it. So I guess I'm just more mad at Nori's algorithm on Instagram why he ain't see our dope project of that video. You know what I mean? So I'm more mad at that because y'all was talking about it, and he said that he saw the AI video, and I'm like, dang man, we put in mad work. And
1: why don't you
4: AI
1: tag him? Did you tag him on the video? Tag him on the video. Did you tag him?
4: I tagged him, I DM'd him, I put it on MySpace. I did everything, my G.
1: I said MySpace.
4: I don't know how to get it to him.
2: MySpace back?
1: Got MySpace. Well, salute to Nori, bro.
4: Help me get that video to him, yo.
1: Tag me. I want to see it. That's one of my favorite Nori songs. Tag me on it.
3: Yeah, and say your name. Say your name.
4: I'm going to tag you right now.
1: All right, brother.
3: Say your name and the name of your crew so Nori can at least hear it.
1: Now he going now.
3: Because you hung up on him.
1: I did.
3: Why? God damn it.
1: He said he going to tag me, so when he tagged me, I'm on
2: MySpace. Ain't getting it.
1: I'm going to forward it over. Get it off your chest. 800-585-1051. If you need to vent, hit us up now. It's The Breakfast Club. Good morning.
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1: Morning, everybody. It's DJ Envy, Jess Hilarious, Charlamagne Tha God. We are the Breakfast Club. Lorna Rose is here as well. Now, if you're just joining us, something that was trending yesterday on social media platforms about this father from Oklahoma. Break down what happened.
2: Yes, his name is Tyler Brodsky. He was taking his kids from Oklahoma to Florida on a road trip. And one of the kids that...

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1: Vegas traffic.
2: 15 southbound before I-11. There's a vehicle fire blocking the middle lane. Stop and go traffic from Lake Mead. A lot of looky-loos going past this. Blue Diamond eastbound after Jones. There's an accident blocking the right lane. Charleston westbound after Buffalo. Another right lane blocked because of a crash. Tropicana at Rainbow Watch for an accident. That's traffic.
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Las Vegas is number one for hip-hop and R&B. Of course, it is Real 103.9. And do continue to hang with us in the neighborhood, straight from $1 million worth of game. Yep. Author as well. Yes to You, No to Them is the new book. Y'all continue to hang out with us. We got Wallow in the Neighborhood coming up next.

0: ladies and gentlemen, back in the neighborhood. Wallow 267. Wallow, welcome back to the neighborhood,
1: brother. Thanks for
0: it's
1: having me.
0: It's a pleasure
1: me,
0: to see you, man.
1: I love the neighborhood.
0: Come on, brother. Come on, man. Neighborhood loves you, bro.
1: Yeah, man.
0: Come on, man. Now, first off, we got to say congratulations on another book.
1: Thank you.
0: And we actually, man, we sat down and we had a chance to kind of speak on Yes to You, No to Them, which is your new book that's with us now, right? When you break that down in a book, what does that mean to you, the person that's going to pick it up, the person that's going to read it in our conversation?
1: It means finally choosing you, celebrating you. Because every time you say yes to somebody else, a lot of times you're saying no to yourself.
0: Mm-hmm.
1: Because yes comes with, a lot of times, it comes with entitlement.
0: Mm-hmm.
1: Because a lot of people that's coming to you for stuff, they already had this entitlement based off of close proximity.
0: Gotcha.
1: Yeah, close proximity and entitlement.
0: Right,
1: that's
0: here.
1: A big thing.
0: Yep.
1: It'd be like, oh, that's my cousin. He lived from my block. He's from my city. He's black. I'm black. He's brown. I'm brown. It's a lot of that already come. And we'd take on that. We'd be like, damn, I guess I'm supposed to do this.
0: I was about to say the same thing.
1: You're supposed to do something. It's like, no, you really didn't want to go to the party.
0: Mm-hmm.
1: But you say, yeah, I'll be there. You really ain't want to go to the wedding because you having your wedding in Brazil, bro. I don't have the money to travel there, but I still say yes because you're my friend. And people use that as leverage to pressure you to the yes. Because it's like, he can't tell me no. People in our lives and got there, and people that's in close proximity to you feel as though you can't tell them no because you're supposed to be their friends, and friends don't tell friends no. Even though that yes is outside your bandwidth.
0: And even with, you know, and it's crazy because I always say, man, I'm pretty sure you get it too. You get it from a lot of outside entities.
1: Mm-hmm.
0: But then there's people that's next to you that it's the hardest, and we say proximity, it's the hardest because you feel like, man, maybe I'm supposed to say yes. This is my blank. This is my brother. This is my sister. This is my cousin. This is my homie. So you feel like they're coming to you for legitimate reasons.
1: Mm-hmm.
0: And usually they are to them. But for me, it's always so hard to say no. And it's a thing that I'm working on. You know, and I haven't, there's no way I'm going to figure it out because I know there's going to be some people that I'm just going to, you know, either take care of for the rest of my life. But yeah, that's a hard one for me, Wallow.
1: Do you think yes have a limit?
0: To who?
1: Do it have a count limit? Like because I would do this thing with people, like, you know, people that's come, people or whatever, people I might know, they might, damn, Wallow, I need you to do this. I need you to promote something for me. You want to use your shot? This your shot. This your one.
0: Mm-hmm.
1: I got you. This your one. But after that, you done. I'm going to the next person. I'm giving them one.
0: Right. But also, Wallow, you can say, like, say for instance, anyone in this room, right?
1: Mm-hmm.
0: And Marianica asked me for $10, right? Mm-hmm. And she'll say, Big, I never come to you. You know, okay, cool. But then she asked me for 10, Louie asked me for 10, Ani asked for 10, yeah. Wacko, you know what I'm saying? So it's still that one person. So I even with them, I say, man, this is your one. Then she get one. Then Louis get one.
1: But they might come at different times, but also...
0: Right, I got you.
1: I think the fear of no is the resentment that comes with it.
0: Mm-hmm.
1: And nobody want to deal with the resentment. Because out here, we living in a world now where, as though, you know, uncommunicated expectations build the most resentment out here.
0: Mm-hmm.
1: Because people have in their mind what they supposed to get from you or what you supposed to do for them that they never had a conversation with you about.
0: Right, that's
1: There's
0: real.
1: People out here that's mad at everybody in this room about things that they supposed to done for somebody that they never had a conversation with them about.
0: Real talk, I know it.
1: It's like, no, you should have, you never told me that I should do this. And you never even had a conversation if I'd be willing to do that. But they just think Big Boy could do anything he want to do.
0: Yeah.
1: So he should be able to do this for me. But they not thinking, people is not considerate to think about how many times do people call Big Boy with an axe and not calling Big Boy just to check up on him?
0: Yeah. Wallow, we not going to let you go, bro. You're giving us $1 million worth of game today.
2: For real.
0: Yes to You, No to Them is the new book. Y'all continue to hang out with us. We got more with Wallow in the neighborhood, Big Boy's
1: Big
0: neighborhood.
1: Boy.
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0: freak, freak, and I'm the one that's ever made you feel, yeah.
1: Everybody, listen.
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2: You're tapped in the Way Up with Angela Yee.
4: What a painful morning. It's Way Up with Angela Yee.
5: What's up?
4: I'm here with Akeem Woods.
6: Oh, no.
7: Hi.
4: Oh, my gosh.
7: Listen.
4: I have Akeem in here. You know, I think sometimes people say something's bad, but they've never seen it.
7: Yeah.
4: And so how do you say, oh, he's awful, he's terrible, but you've never heard it? So we were watching Tony Hinchcliffe's stand-up.
7: Girl, listen,
4: it was 3 minutes in and it felt like it was
7: I
4: a half
7: knew
4: an
7: it
4: hour.
7: Was going to be bad because I've read a bunch of comics talking about it, but girl, it is the worst special I've ever seen in my life.
4: I can't believe.
7: It's not.
4: The bar
7: it's so
4: is
7: good.
4: Low.
7: He's 7 minutes in and he starts doing crowd work. That's when you know you can't.
4: All right, well, it is a Wealth Wednesday. 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
4: But let's shine a light. 800-292-5150 is the number. 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Who do you want to shine a light on? It's Way Up.

0: capped at 20 years, so he was able to avoid a mandatory life sentence. Now, the victim was in court yesterday and asked for a maximum sentence to be levied. She said that Mystical choked her, pulled braids out of her hair, and forcibly sexually assaulted her. And he said to the court, "If I did that to you, I deserve the max sentence." That was his comments.
1: If I did that to you, that's, girl, you did that.
0: To the courtroom. Now, mind you, he did try to withdraw his guilty plea in that case. He filed on Friday to make a request to rescind his plea agreement from March. He admitted guilt to a reduced charge of third-degree rape after prosecutors presented more serious charges, first degree and also false imprisonment. So his attorneys are saying the plea was entered without sufficient time to consider its consequences and that he was under significant emotional strain. But that's what we have so far.
1: 20 years.
0: Yes. All right. Now, let's completely switch gears now to Daphne Joy. She recently did an interview on Pillow Talk with Ryan. This is on OnlyFans. Okay. So in order to see the full interview, you would have to have a subscription to be able to see that. She also has her own OnlyFans page as well, Daphne Joy. And she says that sex tape that leaked with her on it was something she was not aware was being filmed. Here's what she said.
2: Are you aware that you're being filmed?
3: No, I wasn't. The details of it are kind of like
2: illegal.
3: Yeah.
2: Tell us what happened. How did it get leaked? Did they warn you?
3: No.
2: What happened?
3: Yeah, it was like a complete shock. And
2: you woke up and saw it and like,
3: yeah,
2: your heart sank.
3: Yeah, for sure. It was a terrible feeling for sure.
0: Now, she did go on to say that she was grabbing the bull by the horns and taking charge of the situation, and that's why she's not running from it.
1: Okay. I don't know if I believe it, but I'd have to see the video, but I'm not going to see the video because, you know, I don't want to see that.
0: Well, I will say this. I don't know how she didn't know she was being filmed because you could see Diddy on there adjusting the camera.
1: Yeah.
0: You know, so I don't, you know, I have no idea. I mean, listen, we can only go by what she says. But when I saw the pieces that I saw, it looked like she was aware.
1: Yeah.
0: But
1: unless she was under the influence, then just say you were under the influence.
0: Right. So I don't know. All right. Floyd Mayweather is in some more trouble. He's facing felony theft and intent to defraud charges. He allegedly bought a $200,000 AP watch, Audemars Piguet watch, with a bogus check. So he's accused of stiffing this Vegas shop, Gold and Beyond, back in December of 2024. There was a court hearing on Monday. He was represented by his legal team, and he is facing prison time.
1: He's way too rich to be writing...
0: If he's found guilty of either charge.
1: He's way too rich to be writing bad checks.
0: Yeah, and according to an attorney representing the jeweler, they said they wanted to give him plenty of opportunities to make things right before taking it to court, but eventually he ghosted them. So that's why they are now taking this to court.
1: A girl, if you broke, just say that.
0: All right, well, that is your Yeetie. When we come back, about last night, where we'll discuss what we did last night. I know you've been out and about.
1: Mm-hmm. I did Godfrey's podcast last night.
0: Oh, well, we'll talk about what you discussed. It's way up.

0: So, about last night. Here's how it went down.
1: Yo, it's Way Up with Angela Yee. It's me and Akeem Woods.
2: Oh, no.
1: You were filming with Godfrey last night.
2: We did. We film every Tuesday. Okay. Godfrey, we trust the podcast.
1: Yo, never ask me.
2: Because you're never available.
1: I was home yesterday.
2: Okay. Well, I'll ask you next week.
1: Yeah. Yesterday, what was I doing? So, I went home yesterday and, Navy came over.
2: What do y'all do?
1: Well, I was trying to hook something up in my basement. But I was missing a cord, so I had to order it. And so that should be done soon. You know, I was reading yesterday about this thing when it comes to getting your home together and how to... It's like a new thing now where they call it like a slow... what is the name of it? It's like slow decorating. It's a new trend, right? It's called slow decorating. So look, Good Housekeeping did an article.
2: You just be making stuff up, girl.
1: I didn't make it up. So according to pros, slow decorating is taking over homes in 2026.
2: What is it?
1: So what that is making thoughtful decorating choices, but taking your time doing it. So you know how sometimes
2: I'm
1: the type of
2: decorating person
1: that wants to get things done quickly. So in the era of fast everything... fast fashion, fast everything. They're saying that slow decorating is now taking over. A beautifully designed home doesn't happen all at once, and it doesn't need to. So instead of putting together your whole room in a day, they're saying basically thoughtfully curate your home over time instead of trying to furnish and complete every room at once.
2: Okay, I get that.
1: Because I've been taking my time doing a lot of things in this house. And a lot of stuff will be like temporary. So, you know, you're like, all right, I'm going to have these curtains here until my real ones come. Or until I have the money, I'm going to get these cheap curtains from Amazon.
2: So yesterday you were just decorating.
1: So yesterday I was just trying to put together some things in my basement. Because I'm definitely slow decorating my basement. Like,
2: oh, did you get the little treadmill stuff in yet?
1: Yeah, the treadmill's there.
2: Okay.
1: Still looking new. And you know, I had a flood down there too, so.
2: I know.
1: And
2: I haven't seen
1: all
2: it
1: of
2: since
1: that.
2: Then. I have to come over.
1: So I do want to tell everybody out there, and a lot of things we need to do is we need to slow down when it comes to everything. Just take your time. It's something I'm learning. All right. And speaking of slow down and take your time, tell us a secret.
2: Ooh, my favorite part of the day.
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1: He's outside. 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
8: The Golden Knights making it official this morning. 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I'm Frank Garrett.
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1: Hey.
2: Yeah, she back at it. Bring it, bring in the Mac. We up with Angela Yee is on.

0: with Angela Yee. Akeem Woods, tell me a secret.
1: Ooh, no, but I can't wait to listen to y'all.
0: No, I know you're going to have some coming up soon. Every day.
1: I do. I have a life. I have a fun life.
0: Okay, well, 800-292-5150. Maybe you have a fun secret that you want to tell us. We're here for

0: THD2 Las Vegas. Way up, it's Way Up with Angela Yee.
1: Yeah. 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

0: This is a judgment-free zone. Tell us a secret.
1: All right, it's Way Up with Angela Yee. It's me and Akeem Woods.
2: I know
1: you got some secrets. Mm-hmm. But it ain't about you right now.
3: Nope, it's about them.
1: 800-292-5150. Anonymous caller, tell us your secret.
4: I used to dance a while ago, and I thought about maybe going back, but I think maybe I'm just too old for it.
1: How old are you?
3: Yeah, how old are you? Girl, this is anonymous.
1: 38? Okay, that's not crazy.
3: How old were you when you were
1: dancer?
3: When you were dancing before?
4: 15, 28, okay. 34.
1: What makes you want to go back?
4: Money.
1: So you made some good money.
4: Oh, yeah.
3: Why don't you go back part-time?
1: She doesn't want to.
3: No, she said that she wants to go back. So instead of going back like as a full-time thing, just like every other weekend, you pick up a little shift, make a little money, and...
1: Would they let you just come in like that?
3: Girl, I don't know. I'm not a stripper.
4: No.
1: Yeah, I think you have to make more of a commitment. You can't just pop in when you feel like
3: You can't be a guest stripper?
1: I think that's for like celebrities.
4: And also, I feel like I was going to be recognized. That was my biggest fear.
1: Okay. I could see that. Unless you leave town. I'm not trying to encourage you to do it if you've already decided not to, but...
3: I'm encouraging you, girl. First of all, you're not too old. If the body's still banging, the body's still banging. You sound like you're pretty.
4: The band.
3: Exactly, girl.
1: Why are you trying to talk her into it?
3: Because I want her to live her truth. Let her get her money.
1: Did you enjoy it?
4: I did to a certain extent in the beginning, but then it just started to wear on me mentally.
3: Yeah, so... It's mentally draining. I get it, girl. Listen.
1: Weigh to her mentally, Akeem. She doesn't
3: I'm being
1: do it
3: toxic.
1: No more.
3: Go back to the streets.
1: No,
4: you're making like 6-7 grand a week. You're just like, what the
1: f***? Oh, you're about to have Akeem stripping. You
3: six,
1: gotta
3: seven grand a week, girl. Go outside and get this bag. I'm being toxic. But for real, though, if you don't want to do it, don't do it.
1: Invest in the stock market. All right. Well, thank you for calling.
4: Thank you.
3: Bye.
1: What's up, anonymous caller? What's good?
3: What's the secret?
5: So I had a date last night to go see scary movies. Shorty stood me up. But then I ended up linking with her friend. New York Mad Wild, right?
1: How did you end up looking with her friend?
5: I'm not even going to front. I was in Times Square, and I saw her, and I was like, yo, what's up? And then, yeah, play it, man.
1: You saw one of her friends in Times Square, and then you just said, let's go to the movies?
5: No, we actually went to a bar.
1: You went to a bar,
5: We went to Oyster Bar.
1: So then what happened after that?
5: You know what? Now I'm scared about that, because Shorty, I see her, she's posting stuff on IG, saying men not loyal, so I'm like... They run their mouth too much, man.
1: Well, listen, you did something. Maybe you should tell her friend, like, oh, I ran into your homegirl. We went and had a drink.
5: No, we actually kissed.
1: Okay.
3: But also, the girl that you went on a date with, y'all on, like, dating. Y'all just was going on a date. Like, y'all on together.
5: No, we weren't together at all. I'm like,
3: oh, well then, how's she going to be mad?
5: I don't know why she's tripping.
3: Yeah.
1: She already knows. She's already tripping.
5: Yeah, and she missed her chance. But, hey, we're going to be out there at the parade while in the mall for sure.
1: So who you going to the parade with?
5: Hey, you know what? This is why I go Olo, because I got all them options out there. I will be at Battery Park, man, tomorrow.
1: Okay. Well, you're just having fun and living your best life, so.
3: Well, congrats on being outside. Hey, it's the season.
5: Hey, I'm going to give a shout-out to my auntie Rochelle. I love you. She's in Florida, but she just lost her son. Dr. Umar posted about it. I love you, man. Stay strong.
1: All right. Well, shout-out to her. I'm sad to hear that for her.
5: Yes. Thank you, D. Hey, Puffy Uplift people, if I'm ever there, it's on me. I'm so serious.
1: All right. Well, thank you for calling.
5: Way up.
1: That doesn't sound bad. He sounds like fun.
3: He does sound like fun. He sounds like a cool dude.
1: And if he ever comes up to me at Coffee Up List, people, it's on him. I know I own the shop and all, but still going to do it. All right. When we come back, we have your UT. And the Obamas have been in the news a lot lately. Mm. We'll tell you what's happened with Michelle Obama and also the Obama Presidential Center opening ceremony that is happening tomorrow. It's Way Up.

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0: Well, in the writer's room?
1: No. At that time, I wasn't interested in being a writer anyway, but I did want to be on the show. He does for you stand-up-wise, but film, nah.
0: How do you feel about that?
1: At this point, I don't give a At that time, I was disappointed.
2: Okay, I mean, look, I think as long as you know what somebody is and isn't going to do, then you don't have certain expectations.
3: That's fair.
2: But what's funny is that I saw his friends in the comments, because when they posted this on the TFU podcast, Naeem said, oh, it's getting juicy. I was spilling the beans like I was on Drink Champs. And then I saw some of his and Kevin Hart's mutual friends commenting on this. But he definitely was in the comments back and forth with people, you know, talking about it.
3: I mean, I think if it was his idea, they should have put him on the show.
2: Yeah.
3: Yeah, that's insane. Yeah, like, I don't, that's not even a, that's dumb.
2: But I think, you know, what he said is that Kevin is supportive of him when it comes to comedy, but not necessarily with movies and TV.
3: I can see that.
2: But I also feel like I appreciate anybody helping me in any way. And yeah. I think that's what he was saying. He doesn't, you know, sometimes I think people have expectations that someone is going to do this for you because they're in a position for X, Y, and Z.
3: And they don't necessarily do that.
2: It doesn't always happen.
3: But at least he's helping.
2: But he is helping.
3: At least he's helping in some way.
2: Yeah, he is. So, you know, at a certain time, it's kind of like, okay, go out there and get it on your own.
3: And it's a business you got to do. Yeah, you got to do it your own, so.
2: All right, now let's talk about the Obamas. They've been in the news a lot lately. Positive things, and sometimes people still attacking them, which to me shows that people still feel threatened by them. So, you know, they had this UFC Freedom 250 fight at the White House, on the White House lawn.
3: Mm-hmm.
2: Well, this guy we don't know, Josh Hokit, had some things to say. He's a UFC heavyweight contender.
3: Mm-hmm.
2: And
3: mediocre
2: while he was
3: wrestler.
2: There, yeah, pretty bad. And here's what he had to say about Michelle Obama.
4: And lastly, Michelle Obama is a man. Am I right, America?
3: Imagine using your 10 seconds of fame.
2: So somebody who doesn't even know who you are.
3: To someone who has, like, that's insane.
2: Now, UFC CEO Dana White did comment after this, and that's the only reason we're talking about this story. He said, I understand that the Obamas are public figures, but I'm completely against saying nasty and false things about people's families. Everyone knows my position on free speech, but I hate that kind of nonsense. He's not going to get punished for it, though. All right.
3: I hope he gets sued.
2: Now, the Obama Presidential Center opening in Chicago is happening tomorrow.
3: Mm-hmm.
2: So it's a big deal. And some of the concert lineup headliners are being talked about right now. It's an invite-only dedication ceremony tomorrow. Bruce Springsteen, Stevie Wonder, Bono and The Edge, Eddie Vedder, Jennifer Hudson, Christina Aguilera, Common, John Legend, Mark Anthony, The Roots, and Tims.
3: Girl.
2: Listen, they couldn't even get people to perform at the White House for the 250th anniversary for Trump. But Obama's opening this presidential center, and he's got all these people lined up.
3: Well, that's why they're mad.
2: Yes, and in other news, Barack Obama and Michelle Obama are joining forces with Disney to produce an original animated fantasy series. It's their first major partnership for Higher Ground since their eight-year first-look deal with Netflix ended in April. So now they have this other situation with Disney's Kids and Family.
3: Chicago's gonna be lit. I'll be there June 19th. I'll be doing my show.
2: Five tickets. You'll be there. Dave Chappelle will be there too.
3: Don't promote him on my show.
2: Listen, you only got five tickets left. They better get it now.
3: Yeah, you're right.
2: All right, well, that is your Yeetie. When we come back, Under the Radar and breaking news when we come back. Ooh. Luigi Mangione is back in the news, and we're gonna see what happens as he is going to court for his state murder trial. It's way up.
3: Mm.

0: in the news that relates to you. These stories are flying under the radar.
1: All right, it's Way Up with Angela Yee. It's me and Akeem Woods.
2: Oh, no.
1: And there's some breaking news.
3: Breaking news.
1: All right, Luigi Mangione is going to be asserting a psychiatric defense at his state murder trial, and that was for killing United Healthcare CEO Brian Thompson. A judge just announced this today.
4: Oh, now, this is breaking.
1: The judge said that Mangione's lawyers have informed him they will attempt to show he was suffering from extreme emotional disturbance at the time of the occurrence. So he would effectively be admitting that, yes, he did kill Brian Thompson, but there were mitigating circumstances. So if they find that he was emotionally disturbed, then it could convict him of manslaughter instead of murder. So he'll get a lot less time in prison.
4: Ooh, the privilege these people have.
1: So it's not the same as a not guilty by reason of insanity defense. That would mean you would go to a psychiatric facility instead of prison. It's different from that.
4: Interesting.
1: So this will be very interesting to see how all of this plays out. Now, the judge was supposed to rule on this matter yesterday. They delayed it a day because prosecutors failed to inform Mangione's jail that he was needed in court. So he was there. He sat between his lawyers while he was there, and he has already pleaded not guilty to state and federal charges. He could spend his life in prison if he's convicted. And it also involves stalking charges, and that's going to all start on October 13th.
4: Oh, this is getting dragged out long.
1: I mean, this is how it goes down. This is, they got to prepare their defense. Yeah. The prosecutors have to prepare what they're going to say as well. And
4: just to start,
1: this is
4: a
1: whole nother chapter to this. All right. Well, that is your Under the Radar. We do have the Way Up Mix at the top of the hour. Plus, I have a really exciting Wealth Wednesday for you today. Bruce Marks, the founder and CEO of NACA, the Neighborhood Assistance Corporation of America, is going to be joining us. It's one of the nation's largest nonprofit housing advocacy and home ownership organizations. So yes, you could potentially own a home with no down payment, no closing costs, no PMI, no credit score consideration, and also below market interest rates. How is that possible? You'll find out today. It's Way Up.
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1: On News 3, meteorologist Chloe Coast expects sunny skies and very hot temperatures on Wednesday with highs reaching 108 degrees in Las Vegas. Breezes will be out of the southwest, 5 to 15 miles per hour. Skies will stay clear tonight with valley low temperatures dropping to around 83 degrees.
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6: Team France kicked off its World Cup by taking down Senegal 3-1. 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
6: 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The U.S. coming off its opening win over Paraguay.
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2: 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We up with Angela Yee is on.

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3: Please believe that.
1: What's up? It's way up at Angela Yee. Akeem Woods is guest hosting with me today on a Wealth Wednesday.
6: Mm-hmm.
1: We do have a way up mix at the top of the hour. And Akeem, I was excited for this one. I was telling you, everybody in here, you can all own a home. It
6: you
1: is
6: promise?
1: Possible. 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

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Yeah. 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Pro Style.

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5: 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Now I'm back.
6: Way up with Angela Yee.

What's up? It's Way Up with Angela Yee. I'm here with Akeem Woods today. We got your YT coming up in just a few minutes. Addiction, that's a real thing. Imagine watching porn from morning until late at night, all day long. We'll tell you who had that issue. It's Way Up.

0: Yo, she about to blow the lid up off this pot.
1: Let's get it.
0: Oh, yeah. Angela spilling that Yee tea.
1: Come and get the tea.
2: All right, it's Way Up with Angela Yee. I'm here with Akeem Woods.
3: Oh, no.
2: And let's get into some things. So, J.R. Smith was recently on The Pivot, and he talked about playing even though he was depressed, playing in the NBA. And sometimes people think you have all this money. What reason do you have to be depressed? Mm-hmm. Well, here's what he said.
4: I went through with my mental health consistently and long enough to where it's like, I feel like I played 16 years. I probably played 70% of my career depressed. Like, that's crazy to think about. I literally think about this all the time, bro. My potential was so high in that aspect of it. I still live with regret. I'm addicted to smoking because of a lot of the depression and pain that I feel, and I don't know how to get out and express it.
2: Well, yeah. Well,
5: this month is Men's Mental Health Month.
2: And another thing that he discussed was also how health insurance is so important for these athletes, because every day you're risking your life on the field with every play. Mm-hmm. So everybody should have full coverage.
5: I agree.
2: When it comes to health insurance. Now, another thing that he discussed was real estate and learning real estate, because you want to pass it down to the next generation.
4: I didn't know I would want to go to real estate school. 10 years ago, you could have asked me that. I was like, what am I doing that for? Now I'm doing it just because I want to do it. And I feel like I should know something about properties, property taxes, right, what's going on in the market, like all of that. Because I could give those jewels to my son, right, and put him in a better situation.
5: Right.
4: I didn't learn that until I'm 40.
2: Listen, I took my real estate classes just like because I want to learn more and make sure that nobody's getting over on me. I need to know the laws. And then I ended up getting my license.
5: Oh, OK.
2: So I understand like furthering your education and also the importance of when somebody's trying to, if you're investing in real estate, talk to you about purchasing a property or selling a property. At least you know what you're doing.
5: Yep.
2: All right. Now, this was trending, and this was interesting because this came up from 4 years ago from Diary of a CEO. And for some reason, everyone's talking about this right now, but Terry Crews back then discussed how terrible his porn addiction was. It affected his marriage. It affected his work and everything. Here's what he said.
6: I could watch porn from 10 o'clock after my workout, 10 a.m. to 11 p.m. at night, and I couldn't stop. When day turns into night and you're still watching, I knew I had a problem.
2: Girl, yes, he did.
5: At this point, you done saw all the videos.
2: Yeah,
5: like
2: he was definitely looking for plot and everything.
5: That's, like, I don't know what you're looking for. That's a shift. That's an overtime shift.
2: Yeah, I don't know what was going on. At that point, it's just air.
5: That's crazy.
2: All right. Anyway, Vince Staples has lined up his North American tour behind his new album, Crybaby. He'll be also with a live band for the run of shows that's going to start October.

0: October 19th in Atlanta and commence on November 15th in San Francisco. So shout out to Vince Staples for that. Also, Rick Ross is joking about going to Costco. You know, they saw him in the airport flying commercial.
1: Ooh.
0: And he has his private jet, but I guess he was flying commercial. And for some reason, it turned into a whole viral moment. Well, now he wants people to know that he is going to Costco.
2: I'm finna sneak into Costco. Hopefully no one sees me. 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I'm in a filthy SUV that I gotta wash myself. Boss should be in AutoZone, so now I gotta sneak in the AutoZone, get the slippery soap, then wash the dirty SUV.
0: I guess he's trying to troll back for people.
3: 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That's funny.
0: Yeah. I mean, nothing wrong with flying commercial. I flew private once in my life.
3: As long as he wasn't on, like, Frontier or nothing.
0: All right. 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
3: I'm going to give toxic advice. 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
0: To co-sign that. 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
2: On News 3, meteorologist Chloe Coast expects sunny skies and very hot temperatures on Wednesday, with highs reaching 108 degrees in Las Vegas. Breezes will be out of the southwest, 5 to 15 miles per hour. Skies will stay clear tonight, with valley low temperatures dropping to around 83 degrees.
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0: 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Hey.
1: Yeah, she back at it. Bring it, bring in the Mac. We up with Angela Yee is on.

0: What's up? It's Way Up When It Ends With The Heat. I'm here with Akeem Woods.
1: What's up, boo?
0: He tells it how it is, or how he thinks it is. But it's time for Ask Ye, 800-292-5150. Call us up, ask us any question. We got you. That's 800-292-5150. If you need some help, we definitely are here for it. It's Way Up.

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1: So you should know.
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3: What's up is Way Up at Angela Yee. I'm here with my friend Akeem Woods.
4: No. What's up?
3: We don't agree on Ask Yee a lot.
4: We do not.
3: Because I give real advice. You give toxic advice. But we have somebody who wants to stay anonymous today. She got laid off from her job and she doesn't know what to do next. And she hasn't told her family.
5: I was laid off for the first time.
3: Okay.
5: And so I'm kind of feeling a little lost.
4: What field are you in?
5: Human resources.
3: So what do you want to do? And I'm going to tell you what happened to me when I got laid off. It was a great time for me to reflect on, am I doing what I really want to do in my life? This is a good opportunity for me to see, do I want to make a shift? And that's how I ended up getting into radio. So do you want to stay in that field or are you trying to see what else do I want to do?
5: Medical school is my goal, but unfortunately I got into a car accident and I had citations, this, that, and the third. Basically, I'm blacklisted from working as an AMT for, I think it's about 24 months.
4: How old are you if you don't mind me asking? How old are you if you don't mind me asking?
5: I'm 27, turning 28 this year.
3: Is there something that you can do that would help you for when you actually are able to get back into your field?
5: Right, yeah. So maybe looking more into medical office, because I used to work at WellStar, you know, admin work.
3: Sometimes getting laid off is a blessing because you might be stuck somewhere and just stay there because it's easy. You're getting your check every week. Mm-hmm. And sometimes that's what forces you to get pushed out of something that you don't even want to do, but you're just doing it because it's convenient.
4: Does your family and stuff like know you got laid off? Like, do you have like money coming in? Like,
5: so none of my family knows.
3: You know, first of all, at some point you'll tell them, but I think it's okay with you to live with this yourself.
4: How recent until
3: you,
4: was
3: yeah,
4: it?
3: Until you feel comfortable.
4: How recent was it?
5: Very first week of May.
3: I think it's a good opportunity for you to take a risk and go out there and find something that is going to actually enhance, you know, for this next year as you're cooling down.
4: Do you have, like, monies and stuff save up?
5: I do, which okay. is a blessing.
4: Do you want my my toxic advice?
5: Sure, I would love that.
4: Okay, listen, girl. Go to Vegas and go gamble, girl. Because when something bad happens to you, that'd be something good's coming around the corner.
3: Oh, my gosh.
4: So the bad thing
5: okay,
4: was you get...
5: Okay.
4: Exactly. So the bad thing was you get fired, but the good thing is you go
3: I'm
4: to Vegas
3: gonna
4: and make all
3: that.
4: This money, girl.
3: But can you get unemployment?
5: I applied a few weeks ago and kind of just going through the motions. I haven't got a response back if I'm eligible or not.
3: Okay. Because you're 27 and literally I was 27 when I got laid off. Yeah.
4: Oh, that's awesome. Yeah.
3: So I want to say that up until that point, though, I did feel like I was in a hamster wheel of just working to survive. And taking a little time to get that unemployment and then figure out what I wanted to do, that really helped me a lot.
4: Take Angela's advice for her, though. That's great advice. But also, girl, spend a little money on the slots.
3: And let me know what happens when you tell your family.
4: And I hope you find a better, newer, cooler job.
5: Thank you. I really appreciate the time you guys took. I'll definitely update you.
3: All right. 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

0: freaky, freaky like no one has ever made you feel, yeah. Yeah.
1: And I don't mind sharing my wealth, dog.
2: Getting you straight financially, mentally, and physically. This is Wealth Wednesday on Way Up with Angela Yee.
3: What's up? It's Way Up with Angela Yee. And y'all are going to want to listen up to this one because we're all about finding solutions when there's issues. And today we have the founder and CEO of NACA, that is the Neighborhood Assistance Corporation of America. Bruce Marks is here with me. Welcome to the show.
4: It's great to be on, Angela. 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
3: And I'm so excited to have you here because I feel like there's been so many conversations about the housing crisis that we have, affordable housing shortage, interest rates being too high, not enough inventory on the market. 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
3: Okay.
4: Now that sounds pretty outrageous statement.
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3: Ooh.
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3: Wow, okay.
4: Third is restrictive underwriting. The NACA solution is never look at someone's credit score because those three numbers do not define somebody. Look at someone's payment history that they control. So, for example, if someone has late medical bills, that's not a reflection of whether they're ready for home ownership. It just says that we have a dysfunctional, unaffordable healthcare system.
3: Okay.
4: Number four, racism biases.
3: Yes.

0: about what built the middle class after World War II. It was the no down payment mortgage. Now, it's only for white people because someone of color could not access those mortgages or buy those properties. But it was what built the middle class.
1: Right now, I'm talking to Bruce Marks. He's the founder and CEO of NACA, which is the Neighborhood Assistance Corporation of America. And yes, you can become a homeowner. Now, tell me how that's possible. We know banks make a lot of their money insuring these loans if you don't put down a large enough down payment. So how do they, I want to know how they agree. Is it just an agreement they have with NACA? How does that work?
0: It's only available through NACA.
1: Okay.
0: So we've got that $20 billion, $15 billion from Bank of America. Only through NACA.
1: Mm-hmm.
0: But NACA is a nonprofit. We're the largest housing counseling agency in the country, HUD certified. So there are 1,500 counseling agencies in America. We're one. We do over 30% of the counseling in this country. We've done over 75,000 mortgages. We have a foreclosure rate of 0.00012.
1: Sheesh.
0: About 0.01%.
1: That's amazing.
0: It's the best mortgage in America.
1: All right, it's a Wealth Wednesday. Bruce Marks is here, the founder and CEO of NACA, the Neighborhood Assistance Corporation of America. We have more great information when we come back about how you can own a home, no down payment, no closing costs, no PMI, no credit score consideration, and below market interest rates, it's way up. See my day.

0: Day. So excited to have Bruce Marks here today, the founder and CEO of NACA, the Neighborhood Assistance Corporation of America, one of the nation's largest nonprofit housing advocacy and home ownership organizations. I was so fascinated by this because I hadn't heard of it. And then I did my research and I was looking at some Reddit users who've actually gone through the program. So the pros, they said, no down payment, no PMI, no closing costs or fees.
1: Right.
0: There's home ownership and personal finance education through mandatory workshops.
1: Absolutely.
0: And then the NACA team helps with the process. Now, what they said were the cons was it's a longer and more intensive process.
1: Right.
0: Stricter affordability limits, so you don't buy more than you can afford, which I think is a pro.
1: Right.
0: And property location limits. When it comes to somebody being part of NACA, let's walk me through the process. Like, how do you even qualify?
1: So one of the criticisms of NACA is it took too long for people to get through the process. One part is you have to determine whether you're ready for home ownership. What's the common sense way of doing that? The common sense way is to look at, you know, someone's payment history, mm-hmm. not their credit score, to determine whether they're ready and they need stable income, regardless of where the income's coming from, that it's going to continue. That's number one, that you're ready for home ownership. Number two, how much can you afford? Common sense. How much are you paying in rent? And if you want a mortgage payment greater than what you're paying in rent, then you got to save that for a period of time to demonstrate to yourself
0: right.
1: that you can afford it. And the third part is purchase funds. You need some money at the end to close, not for a down payment,
0: mm-hmm.
1: not for a closing cost, but you need it to pay in advance your taxes, to pay in advance your insurance, and you need a few bucks left
0: for
1: over.
0: For all those things that are going to go a little wrong
1: right.
0: that you didn't anticipate.
1: That's right. So you need that reserves. So that's how we do it. So yes, you have to go through the workshop. Yes, you have to go through the one-on-one counseling. And yes, we're going to see you through the whole process. We have 3.7 million members. So we're a big organization. We have 49 offices nationwide, mm-hmm. and we're all 50 states. But what's the catch? The catch is that we require people to participate in whatever way that they feel comfortable. And then we require everybody to be a registered voter. Because your voice has to be heard. And we know these elected officials, what do they pay attention to? People who are yeah. registered voters.
0: Right now, I'm talking to Bruce Marks. He's the founder and CEO of NACA, which is the Neighborhood Assistance Corporation of America. And yes, you can become a homeowner. When you also want to apply, what are the limits on what I can make? Because this is a program that anybody could be eligible for. Is that correct?
1: Yes. And not only that, so one of the things that you said is that do we limit where you can buy? Absolutely not. You
0: yeah.
1: can buy anywhere.
0: Okay.
1: And you can have any income. If you are a low to moderate income person making less than 100% of the median income, you can buy anywhere. But if you're a higher income person, meaning that you make more than 100% of the median income for that area, you have to buy in an area where the property is 100% or less of the census tract.
0: Okay.
1: So it's for low and moderate income people in low and moderate income areas. So you can be a higher income person as long as you buy in a low to moderate income area.
0: No, understood. I'm just trying to make sure everybody knows how this program works. And so how can people find it if they want, they're like, okay, I'm listening to this. This sounds great. I've been thinking about buying a home. I didn't think it was possible. I want to try and go ahead and see how I can become a member of NACA and what I need to do. Where do they need to go?
1: So they need to go to our website, NACA.com, NACA.com, and go to the workshop. And that's your first step.
0: Well, thank you so much.
1: Thank you.
0: Bruce Marks, founder and CEO of NACA. You can definitely watch that full interview, and you should, on my YouTube channel, Way Up With Ye. And this is your show on a Wealth Wednesday. So when we come back, you have the last word.
2: Pop that thing, let it clap, let it clap. Ride this, while you sit on my
1: Let's
2: lap.
1: Go.
2: Spread them cheese, let me see that. Shake that, like you out of control. Mm-hmm. That thing till your throat gets sore. Bend it on down, put your face on the floor. That till your legs can't stand. High freak with the word in the hand.

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3: Here's the last word on Way Up with Angela Yee.
0: Woo, it's Way Up with Angela Yee. What's up, Akeem?
4: Not much.
5: Oh, no.
0: I liked your little shimmy.
4: Thank you.
0: You hear this song that's playing in this outro?
4: Mm-hmm.
0: This is my boy, Jack Nasty from Turks and Caicos.
4: Ooh, okay,
0: I feel
4: Turks
0: like I just
4: got to
0: acknowledge him. But okay. I like this song. It's so soothing.
4: It is soothing.
0: But anyway, thank y'all for joining us today. I had a great time on a Wealth Wednesday. I really enjoyed our guest, Bruce Marks. He's the founder and CEO of NACA.
4: Mm-hmm.
0: And I highly recommend that you go and listen to that conversation. NACA is the nation's largest nonprofit housing advocacy and home ownership organization. So it can actually help you with affordability when it comes to buying a home.
4: Ooh, okay, house
0: but finance. You gotta get some financial education in
4: get
0: order to qualify.
4: Education.
0: But I love that.
4: Yes. And make sure you see me June 19th in Chicago.
0: Juneteenth, baby.
4: Five tickets left.
0: Shout out to Chicago. What's up, GCI?
4: Kingwood.com.
0: A lot going on in Chicago for Juneteenth weekend, too.
4: Mm-hmm.
0: Barack Obama, Michelle Obama going to be out there.
4: They invited to the show.
0: Obama Presidential Center is open. Tomorrow, there's the first ceremony, and then it's open to the public after that. So Juneteenth is going to be
4: lit.
0: Live and popping. I got an event here in Brooklyn on Juneteenth. But tomorrow, the Knicks have their parade.
4: Mm-hmm.
0: And so we'll be checking in and letting you know what's happening, because it's all happening during Way Up on Angela Yee, of course. And, of course, this is your show, so you have the last word.
6: Hey, Angela. The little tea I wanted to share is that I've been having a little secret ongoing relationship with the father of my child, fiance. And it's been going on for about 2 years.
7: This is TJ from Harlem. 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And she, you know, and I just love her. And she keeps the family together. Love you, girl.
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11: News 3 meteorologist Chloe Coast expects sunny skies and very hot temperatures on Wednesday, with highs reaching 108 degrees in Las Vegas. Breezes will be out of the southwest, 5 to 15 miles per hour. Skies will stay clear tonight with valley low temperatures dropping to around 83 degrees.
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0: 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Mix in Miami, Rick Ross on the way, 5 minutes. You want that album set in stone, you got to wait until July the 17th. He pushed it back. Was supposed to drop last week, but I understand when you're beefing with Drake and when you're getting the promo ready, you're dropping new songs with T.I. Yeah, you just need a little more time before you drop that hotness. I ain't mad at you, Rick Ross.
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How would you feel about maybe, you know, I don't know, maybe possibly hanging out with Usher and Chris Brown? Oh, you didn't know we had the meeting? Where have you been? You

0: 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Radio Boss Hard Body Kiati, T.I. Mr. Him, on the way for you 6 minutes, as well as Chris Brown Residuals. 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

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Zodiac sign, it must be a Gemini moon, cause we about to go half. 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

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All within the span of a week, some good music is on the way. Future just announced with Spotify he's about to drop his new project. 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

I always wonder if you ask yourself, is it just me? 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

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Radio Boss Hard Body Kiati, 2 days away from Juneteenth. Yeah, I'm going all the way up. Yeah, you hear me? Definitely celebrating Juneteenth this Friday. And I'm going to let you know the dirtiest part about Juneteenth. 6 minutes after Snoop Dogg and Pharrell dropping like it's hot. 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

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Radio Boss Hard Body Kiati. I'll say it again. Geminis, hey, you have a pretty good case, a pretty good argument in Best Rappers Ever. Yesterday was Tupac's birthday. Today is Kendrick Lamar's birthday. That's a solid lineup. It's hard to top that. Now, I know you know the famous rappers that are born to your zodiac. Let me know it's after the updated Free Hour Radio. As of today, right now, I'm saying Geminis. All right? All eyes on you. Meek Mill, Nicki Minaj, Chris Brown, and Leon Thomas on the way after this Marauders.

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Kind of confusing. We'll get into it 5 minutes.